0: MVY Radio, Courtney Marie Andrews with Cons and Clowns. Lake Street Dive with Good Kisser. We had John Batiste. We had Paul McCartney. And we had Richard and Linda Thompson. Now, this is back to 1975. So, Beat the Retreat is the name of that song. And Pour Down Like Silver is the name of the record. I love this family because their kids are still just as active as they were, you know, with new records out and collaborating with each other. I just love that musical family. I do, really do. I love musical families, don't you? Hey, so it is Friday, meaning at this magical hour in 20 minutes, 420-ish, we bring you a different track with a different focus. And today it's Keeping It Local. So Rich Rogers on Wednesdays and Fridays brings us a wonderful track from a local artist. So we're going to get to that in just a moment on MVY.
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2: Hi, everyone. I'm Rich Rogers, and this is Keeping It Local, bringing you the past, the present, and the future of the local music scene here on the Cape and the Islands. Today on Keeping It Local, we're going to hear a song from Vineyard Native, now Glasgow, Scotland-based Madeline Tully. Madeline sent me an email, a very nice email, and passed on some singles and some music from her debut album that just came out. So excited to be able to bring you this music. Madeline, just an emerging singer-songwriter known for her introspective indie pop and, you know, a little alternative sound to it, often blending poetic lyrics and rich layered instrumentals. So her most recent single, Wet Paint, was released on March 24th, 2026, and features guitar and vocals by Madeline and drums by Claire Douglas and bass by Aidan Cavanaugh. Really explores themes of identity and belonging and emotional resilience. So we're going to hear a track from this new album. And I decided, since I talked about it, might as well play Wet Paint, the latest single off of the album. So the album is titled A New Light, but we are going to hear the Wet Paint off Madeline Tully's brand new album right here on Keeping It Local on MVY Radio, sponsored by Cape and Coast Bank.

That was Madeline Tully with Wet Paint. You can hear this and other Keeping It Local features by going to mvyradio.org/archives. 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

0: MVY Radio, Mumford & Sons with Chris Stapleton. And Here is the name of that song. It's a new record called Prize Fighter. This is for Vineyard Current. I think I just saw Basha leave. Nuts. Had I known it was Basha, I would have run and grabbed her and hugged her. Anyway, I'm telling you this because this Sunday on the Vineyard Current, Ray speaks with Rin Gluckman, the nursing director in the ER at Martha's Vineyard Hospital, also ahead of her in-conversation chat with Laurel at the Martha's Vineyard Museum, a chat with Basha Jaworska about her book, Days of the Owl, which details her mother's coming of age during the Nazis' occupation in Poland. Oh, I wish I had given her a hug. But you know what? I'm going to tune in this Sunday at 10 a.m. after Sunday morning and all that jazz. MVY.
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2: High pressure to the south, responsible for the sunshine this afternoon. Temperatures are anywhere from 55 to near 60 degrees. It'll be clear to partly cloudy tonight. Lows are 40 to 45. Clouds will increase tomorrow. By late in the day, we may have a shower. Highs 55 to 60. Storm to the south will produce some showers tomorrow night. Lows are 40 to 45. Showers will wind down Sunday afternoon. High temperatures are going to be anywhere from 50 to 55. I'm meteorologist Rob Carolyn, MVY Weather.
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0: MVY Radio, Allison Russell, No Springtime. That's this single that she released a few months back. So the last break, I was telling you about the Vineyard Current. Now let me tell you about the Cape Cod Current. These are two back-to-back shows, fabulous shows, that are based and focused on our community, the issues that we may have, the people that are working toward making this community a stronger community, a better community. So who will Joe Stickles be speaking with at 10:30 following the Vineyard Current, the Cape Cod Current? Joe speaks with Lisa Bates, the executive director of Cape Cod Children's Museum and Discovery Center, which is celebrating its 35th anniversary this year. And also, Juliana Coughlin will join the show with her May edition of Runa Riptide. Runa Riptide. Yeah, tune in. 10:30. Find out more about this. Vineyard Current and the Cape Cod Current following Sunday morning and all that jazz. Every Sunday morning, 10 a.m. for the Vineyard Current, 10:30 a.m. for the Cape Cod Current. MVY.
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0: 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Narragansett Cafe, Jamestown, Neil and the Vipers at 8. One Pelham East, Newport, Dueling Pianos at 7:30. Late Night DJ at 11:30. And Newport Blues in Newport, Inside Out, starting at 9:30. That's your entertainment report. Have fun out there. MVY.

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0: MVY Radio, Lucy Dacus right there with Planting Tomatoes. I'm going to do some planting this weekend. I think I'm really late with everything. I'm new at this. I'm actually trying to save a plant that I have now saved three times. No, I don't have a Jesus complex. It's not me. It's just luck. But this thing, I love this little tree, and I've had it for 2 years now. I pulled it out of the garbage and saved it, and now it's like my baby. It died again, so I'm trying to bring it back. Never should have gotten this app on my phone. It's not encouraging at all. Every time I pointed at one of my plants, like, not doing well. Why? Anyway, I think the sunshine's going to help, even if it's still in its container. Anyway, Planting Tomatoes is the name of the song. I've got a set of live acoustic covers coming right up. These are three tracks that were recorded live, so stand by.
1: 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And also the Iris Hotel on Jones Road in Falmouth, close to the ferries for day trips to Martha's Vineyard, featuring a Mother's Day bubbles and

0: MVY Radio, there's a set of live acoustic covers for you. That was Toots with Love and Happiness, his interpretation of it. Carly Simon before that live with Touched by the Sun. Paul Westerberg started the set off with Sunshine, another live track. Hope you enjoyed that set. We do this twice a day, every weekday. Amy brings you a set in the morning. I bring you a set in the afternoon. Drive in, drive out. Something different, right?
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3: Clear to partly cloudy tonight. Lows are 40 to 45. Clouds will increase tomorrow. By late in the day, we may have a shower. Highs 55 to 60. Storm to the south will produce some showers tomorrow night. Lows are 40 to 45. Showers will wind down Sunday afternoon. High temperatures are going to be anywhere from 50 to 55. I'm meteorologist Rob Carolyn, MVY Weather.
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0: MVY Radio. I will sign off with that Tyler Ballgame track called Matter of Taste. You have your, you know what? A matter, it's kind of a fun segue because Bill Narkowitz comes in next. He brings you your news at the top of the hour, but then he brings you six selected songs that fit our theme this week. From his perspective, the best songs to represent our Friday six pack, which is May Day, Lay Day. And this will be songs that are connected to Hawaii. So either by instrument, by lyric, by name, you get the idea. And Bill has chosen six of them from his taste, what he thinks are the best songs. So he's going to start spinning them after the news coming right up. His blues on a Friday night is rockin' blues. That's always a lot of fun. And then PJ Finn has Uncharted Waters, and he will start with his featured artist, who is his golden messenger, and he has other artists as well. A lot ahead. I hope you stick around. I'll come right back and give you a quick kiss. Bye-bye.
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0: Here is your entertainment report for tonight, Friday, May 1st, 2026. 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Narragansett Cafe, Jamestown, Neil and the Vipers at 8. One Pelham East, Newport, Dueling Pianos at 7:30. Late Night DJ at 11:30. And Newport Blues in Newport, Inside Out, starting at 9:30. That's your entertainment report. Have fun out there. MVY. Have a wonderful weekend, darlings. I hope to see you out there. Allison signing off for now. Mwah! On MVY.

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1: Good evening, everybody, and welcome to Friday evening. Friday night, baby. It starts right now. We have the Friday six-pack coming up in just a few minutes, but we're going to start with the MVY Radio Business Report. The U.S. stock market rose toward more records after Apple, Estee Lauder, and others joined the list of companies delivering fatter profits for the start of the year than analysts expected. The S&P 500 rose 0.4% Friday and added to its all-time high set the day before. The Dow Jones Industrial Average dipped 87 points, and the NASDAQ Composite added 0.9% to its own record. Easing oil prices also helped to steady the stock markets around the world that are still open on the May Day holiday. Treasury yields fell in the bond market. Coming up, we'll have the Steamship Report and the forecast and the Friday Six-Pack. Stay tuned. 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
1: 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There are no standby lines for vehicles, but you may attempt to book a reservation for a vehicle as late as 1 hour before departure time. Island residents with last-minute travel needs can use the Blue Line in the Preferred and Excursion programs. The Steamship Authority is reporting calm seas. Boats are on time between Woods Hole and Martha's Vineyard. There's one car in the Blue Line in Vineyard Haven. Between Hyannis and Nantucket, the boats are on time. 7 cars and 2 trucks in standby in Hyannis. 7 cars and 2 trucks in standby on Nantucket. 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
4: We're clear to partly cloudy through the evening. The overnight lows 40 to 45. It'll cloud up tomorrow, and there'll probably be a shower or two moving through the area by late tomorrow afternoon. Highs are 55 to 60 degrees. Showers are likely tomorrow night. Lows are somewhere between 40 and 45. Look for showers during the day on Sunday. They end later in the day. Highs 50 to 55. I'm meteorologist Rob Carolyn, MVY Weather.
1: And currently 56 degrees in Newport, 59 in Falmouth, 62 in Hyannis, 55 on Nantucket. Here on the Vineyard, 60 degrees here in West Tisbury. So there you go. That is this evening's business out of the way, and now the fun begins. It's time for the Friday six-pack. And today's May Day, so happy May Day to you, my friends. It turns out we found out that it's also Lay Day, and that would be out in Hawaii. So we asked for songs that evoke Hawaii, and we got a whole lot of good ones, but remember, we can only pick 6. So we're going to start with John Cruz, Jack Johnson, and Jackson Brown together for Island Style. This is John Cruz. He's near and dear to the hearts here on Martha's Vineyard, and also he's a hero to all the Hawaiians out there, because that's where he's from, is Hawaii. And we were fortunate enough to have him adopt us, or we adopted him for a while as our native son as well. So we're going to start off. That's a great suggestion. Let's get to Hawaii with John Cruz, Island Style, as we start the six-pack. And thanks to our sponsors, MV Wine and Spirits and Sail Newport. 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

0: going to Hawaii today for the Friday Six Pack. It's May Day, but in Hawaii, it's Lay Day. 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
1: Okay, this one's for Gabby.

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I never had a chance to dance a hula. Well, I guess I should have known. When you start talking to the sweet wahini,

MPY Radio. Yeah, you can hear the surf there on that one, on a lot of these songs, actually, as we celebrate Hawaii today and the sound of Hawaii. We asked for your songs that evoke the sound of Hawaii, because in Hawaii, May Day is also

0: Lay Day. So thanks to everybody who weighed in with some great suggestions. We started off with Island Style, John Cruise live, accompanied by Jack Johnson and Jackson Brown. Thank you, Pam. It doesn't get any more Hawaiian than that. Then we heard the new Hula Blues from Taj Mahal and the Hula Blues Band. Thanks to Brian for that suggestion. Allison wanted to hear Israel Kamakawiwo'oli, that's his name, Somewhere Over the Rainbow, as played on that ukulele. What a beautiful track that was. Thank you, Allison. And then we heard John Prine. As only John Prine could do, Let's Talk Dirty in Hawaiian. Michael, great suggestion there. Thank you. Walter and Chuck both came up with My Little Grass Shack in Kealakekua. Kealakekua. My Little Grass Shack in Kealakekua. Performed by Soul Hoopy. And we finished up with Holiday in Waikiki. That was the Kinks. Thank you, Luann, for that suggestion. Thanks to everybody who played. Thanks to our sponsors, Sail, Newport, MVY Wine and Spirits. Play the six-pack every week and have some fun with MVY Radio. All right, it's Friday night. Let's get back into the tunes. We got a lot to get to. Let's make it happen. 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
1: I was born in Louisiana. And at the age of two, my mama told my papa, our little boy has got the blues. I grew up real fast, and I've traveled very far. One damn thing for sure, I was born to play the guitar. And I got a reputation, and everybody knows my name. I was born to play the guitar. People, I got blues running through my veins. Women in Chicago, they love me to the bone. But my love for my guitar keep me far away from home. I got a reputation.

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But a guy that is. You know I was born to play this here guitar. I got the blues.

MBY Radio. Fantastic Cat. Donnie Takes the Bus from the album Cat Out of Hell. I love that. Well, good evening, everybody. It's Bill here with you Friday night. Love it that you found us, or that you already knew we were here. Thanks a lot for all the fun with the six-pack. We always have a lot of fun with the six-pack. Just one of the many cool games and things that we do here on MBY Radio. Another cool thing we'll do is the Putumayo World Music Hour, and it's the only hour out of the whole week that we don't actually do here in these studios. So check it out, Sunday night, 6 o'clock. It's the best in world music. Really cool stuff. It's world hits this weekend. I don't see any band names, but I'll try to find out some more information. And it's just a cool show. And now, what else? Oh, I guess you got some more music, right? Yep. We got Hooray for the Riff Raff here. Don't forget, tonight, Rock and Blues Friday on the Blues at 8. This is MBY Radio.

MVY Radio, Doctrine of Love. It's Jason and Ganda. Yeah, we heard Blind Faith in there. Well, all right, coming off their only album back in 1969. Hooray for the Riff Raff started the set, Hawk Moon. My Back Pages, another show tomorrow morning. Be loaded up to the archives, 8 o'clock-ish or so. And again, hats off to Barnes Newberry, doing a fantastic job with the show. My Back Pages will take us all the way back to the 60s and even to the 70s and even to the aughts and the 90s and 80s, depending on his mood and where the music leads. But it's based on that era of music that I grew up with, which was, you know, vinyl albums. Me and my buddies get together in the afternoons and everybody bring an album, usually on a Wednesday, and we have a little listening party. Well, we do that on Wednesdays, really, still. We do the album of the week. But this is the same type of thing, although he's got 10,000 albums to pick from, and what a wonderful trip it is every Saturday. And then the shows get put into the archives. Check out My Back Pages, tomorrow's show featuring the newly departed Dave Mason, Glenn Campbell, Maya Brennan, Roy Orbison, just some of the artists you're going to hear on tomorrow's episode of My Back Pages, episode number 597. Yeah, Barnes Newberry. 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All right, Blues at 8 coming up at 8 o'clock tonight, Rockin' Blues Friday. We have a new sponsor for the Blues at 8, Jay White's Automotive. I've never known about these folks, but they're all right by me, and they are Land Rover specialists. So I'm looking for some Land Rover blues tunes. You got any, let me know. Until then, we'll see you at 8 o'clock for the Blues at 8. 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

0: MVY Radio, Break the Jaw. This is the latest from Madison Cunningham here. We heard the Kinks, dedicated follower of fashion, and Alexi Murdoch, Orange Sky. Love that track. Nothing Comes Easy, Joy Alotacoon. And you, too, started off the 7 o'clock hour. Every breaking wave, good evening. Happy Friday to you, my friends. MVY Radio Blue Lobster Vinyl Swap is on the way. Vinyl Swap number 9? I don't know. We've done a bunch over the last 3 years. And they're so much fun. We did one here a year ago at Cape Cod Beer, and we're going back. This is Cape Cod Beer in Hyannis, Saturday, May 16th, 1 o'clock in the afternoon. And, you know, this. Oh, yeah, 1 o'clock. So you have all morning to, you know, whatever, have your brunch, read your paper, and pick your album. And this is the cool thing. You get to bring, you bring whatever album you want. You got to wrap it up in some wrapping paper. It doesn't have to look too good, but you cover it. You don't want anybody to see what it is. But hopefully it's good, because you want to get a good album, right? So if you bring a really cool album, somebody's going to be happy when they pick yours out of the pile. And you're going to be happy when you pick something. It could have a prize from MVY. We might stuff some cool stuff in there. And thanks again to Cape Cod Beer for hosting it. And thanks to Daniel Burns. He's playing. That's live music from one of the best. So we'll see you on Saturday, May 16th, 1 o'clock p.m. at Cape Cod Beer in Hyannis for the MVY Radio Blue Lobster Vinyl Swap. And bring an album.
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0: MVY Radio. Penny in the Lake, Rap Boys. Well, what would you have thought it was? It's a wish gone wrong, but what else would it would have been? That's what I want to know. She says, oh, it's not what I thought. Anyway, well, good evening, everybody. What's Bill here with you? And I want to remind you about the WMBY Sunday Night Replay, because this is a great way to catch up on some shows that you may have missed earlier in the week. Or if, you know, if you just have one night of the week that you devote to this type of listening, you can get it all in at once. So earlier I told you about the Putumayo World Music Hour, and that is a great show from around the world. Then at 7 o'clock, we have Woodstove Studios Presents. At 8 o'clock, it's a replay of the New England Sound. At 9 o'clock, a replay of Uncharted Waters. 10 o'clock, a replay of the most recent Hot Seat. And at 11, it's a replay of Positive Vibrations. 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
0: Well, last night I was telling you about a show over at the Daily Brew Coffee House and Lounge in North Falmouth. Willie Mason was over there playing with BL and the Small Motors. Well, they're going to be over at Captain Kidd tonight down in Woods Hole. So people here on the island, you just take the boat over, see the show, and jump on the boat, come back. And there's a whole list of shows. I'm going to tell you more shows coming up at the Daily Brew Coffee House in a couple of minutes. Let's get back to some music with John Mayer. 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

0: MVY Radio. Here's the latest from Mitski. It's called I'll Change For You. We also heard Home from David Byrne and Brian Eno and Other Girls, Leslie Mendelson. Shatter Day started the set. John Mayer, good evening, everybody. It's Bill here with you, getting ready for some Blues at 8, Rock and Blues tonight. And I wanted to tell you about the series we're involved with now at the Daily Brew Coffee House and Lounge over in North Falmouth. Last night it was Willie Mason and BL and the Small Motors. So coming up May 3rd, I do believe that's Sunday, right? What's today? Today's 1st, 2, 3, yeah. That's Christina Vane. So on Sunday, Christina Vane will be at the Daily Brew Coffee House and Lounge. Also, Chris Matthews on May 14th, Tom Rush on May 24th, Joby Riccio June 24th, and Maggie Rose August 5th. Now, will there be more? I don't know. Sponsored by our good friends at Cape and Coast Bank. 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
1: Good evening, everybody, and how we doing tonight on a Friday? 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And here's a newer release. 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It's All Hail the Algorithm. Yeah, man. 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MVY Radio.